Welcome to the Night Show. It's Cat 103.7 and Jessica. Really happy that Jelly Roll surprised all of us today by releasing his new motivational one. So give me 3 minutes and I'll introduce you to Hands Up.

0: on Cat 103.7, Omaha's number one for new country. That was such a surprise. Yeah, late last night, he announced that he was all set to release that one, which is really about his fitness journey and how it motivated him to lose so much weight. You have to see the video he shared. That is up on his Instagram. And hey, coming up before 8 o'clock, we will throw it back with Luke Bryan.
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0: 103.7, Ashley in Lincoln. Doesn't it feel like the 4th of July really came up fast this year?
1: It's unbelievable. It was just like May.
0: Yeah, the summer better slow down.

So did you catch what Kenny Chesney shared earlier today? Because it's happening. We're getting a new album from him and he released new music. Like, this is the best news. Give me 6 minutes. I'll fill you in on Cat 103.7.

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103.7. This is Chesica, just so happy because Kenny Chesney shared the news earlier today that he's all set to release his new album, Silver Sands Marina, September 25th. And this is the title track.

0: Isn't it so cool that Lainey Wilson and Taylor Swift had fun together last night in Nashville? And speaking of Lainey, she will be there in Vegas this September at her iHeartRadio Music Festival, which, by the way, you can still plan a trip to see her, Kenny Chesney, and more. 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

0: Jelly Roll on Count 103.7, Omaha's number one for new country. That's his latest. Hands Up. It's an iHeartCountry World premiere. So let me know what you think of it, because I'm so happy that we have some more motivational music from Jelly Roll. 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

What great news that we received earlier today. Kenny Chesney announcing that he's all set to release his new album September 25th. And he released the title track today. 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She was

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103.7, Omaha's number one for new country. So I can't stop watching the video. I mean, it's all over my mini feed. 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

Hot 103.7, this is Jessica. So my brother, he actually texted me the other day because he knows I love a good sandwich. So he was like, Jess, you got to try the new Arby's cheesesteak. So I finally did. Yeah, on my way to work earlier today, I stopped and I grabbed one and it was so good. It's made with 100% Angus steak and Cooper cheese on a toasted sub roll, which I love. And yeah, he was right. I'm obsessed. It may be my new go-to lunch spot this summer. You should try it too.

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0: Jelly Roll on Cat 103.7 with Hands Up. That's an iHeartCountry World premiere. I'm excited that we have new music from him. And he had a really big moment the other night at one of his shows. I think it was in New Hampshire. He actually spotted one of his biggest fans in the crowd. And he made the announcement on stage that that fan will never, ever, ever have to buy tickets to his show ever again. That fan has an endless season pass to see Jelly Roll in concert. It sounds like that fan has been traveling to lots of shows for Jelly Roll the past few months. But yeah, that feel good story is trending on your iHeartRadio app.
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love World Cup fever. Big shout out to Team USA. They're back in action tomorrow night, hopefully getting another win. They've been just so impressive. It's Cat 103.7.

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103.7, Omaha's number one for new country. So, wow, we're getting lots of new music this week, including this one, Till the Going's Gone from Miranda Lambert. Yeah, I got it.

0: I love that we get to kick off the weekend with new music from Miranda Lambert, and hopefully that means her new album is on the way soon.
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0: So earlier today, Kenny Chesney shared the news that his new album, Silver Sands Marina, will be coming out September 25th. I'm so excited. He also released the title track of that earlier today. I'm obsessed. 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

0: 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I really can't believe how fast the 4th of July is coming up. Heather in Omaha, what's your plans?
1: Family cookout.
0: That's the best. Have so much fun. I just can't even believe the 4th of July is almost here.
1: I was flying by already.

cool night last night in Nashville. Taylor Swift joining Lainey Wilson on stage. Like, that was amazing. And speaking of Taylor, her new one, I Knew It, I Knew You, is coming up in 3 minutes on Cat 103.7.

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So I finished watching, honestly, in like 2 days, that new series on Netflix. It's called I Found You. It's a thriller. I was hooked. It is so good. If you watched it, let me know your thoughts on the ending. 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

0: 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Chris Jansen is coming to town with Priscilla Block, and we've got tickets for you.
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102.7. This is Chesica, just so happy because Kenny Chesney shared the news earlier today that he's all set to release his new album, Silver Sands Marina, September 25th. And this is the title track.

0: love, love, love it. So that actually came out today. So he released that single today, but his album will be coming out September 25th, and maybe we'll get a tour announcement soon. Fingers crossed.
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93.7, Omaha's number one for new country. Hey, thank you for starting your Thursday here with me. How about we get it rolling with some good news? Hang on just two songs and I'll share some with you.

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So I got a topic I want to discuss next hour with you. I want to hear from you on this. Who is your first crush? 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
1: Good morning, Granger. This is Misty Rose from Stony Point, North Carolina. Just wanted to say I'm so grateful for you. I lift you every morning on my way to work, and you're such a blessing to us all. So thank you for everything you do, and keep on keeping on. Have a great day.
0: Well, thank you, Misty, for those kind words. I appreciate you so much.

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1: 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Have a great night.
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103.7, Omaha's number one for new country. Okay, a little piece of advice. Don't climb on historical statues, because playing dumb won't get you out of trouble. Earl's going to tell us exactly what went down coming up next.

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1: We know the night shift isn't easy. That's why we're bringing the music and the meaning. Granger's with you all night with songs, stories, and conversations that keep it real. Thanks for being a part of the After Midnight family.

103.7, Omaha's number one for new country. We've got some history to run over. It was on this day the King of Pop passed away. And I'll tell you more about that in history, plus other things coming up in two songs. Hang tight.

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You know, I brought this up last hour and I still want to hear from you. Who was your first crush? 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

0: 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Ann Hudson is coming up next with all the latest from Nashville. 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
1: Well, you know me, Granger. I love me some Reba McEntire. And, well, she had a surprise drop. I got that story coming up in your Nashville news next.
2: 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You probably smile like that all the time. I don't mean to bother.

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7: It's After Midnight. Granger Smith here. Grateful for every single third shifter listening right now. Whatever the reason you're up earlier or up late. Hey, this show was built for you. I got a whole bunch of good country music ready to play for you. I got this topic. What is a sound that reminds you of summer? Call me. 866-607-8383. Also, Earl Nibbles Jr., the country boy, has got a dumb criminal story to tell us. Here we go. It's hour number four of After Midnight. Keep it right here.

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1: Up this morning, 3 a.m., North Carolina, hauling chicken feed to these chicken farms so we can feed this wonderful country with chicken. Thank you for what you do. Listen to you every single morning. Have a good one.
0: I appreciate you, Bubba. 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
1: 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Yeah, that's a true story. Earl Dibbles Jr. is about to tell you what went down in this dumb criminal story coming up next.

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7: Thursday morning, early risers. What's up? Welcome to After Midnight with me, Granger Smith, your host. I've got some good news I want to read for y'all coming up. Hopefully put a smile on your face. Plus some Nashville news with Ann Hudson. She's coming in with stories about your favorite stars out there in Nashville. All of this coming up, so please don't touch that dial. You don't want to miss it.

0: 103.7, Omaha's number one for new country. Hey, thank you for starting your Thursday here with me. How about we get it rolling with some good news? Hang on, just two songs and I'll share some with you.
1: We've been to both Carolinas, seen a big Montana sky, driven up and down the coast a few times, London, Paris, paradise. But ain't got much memory of the scenes, come to think I missed them all.

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Last hour, I brought up a very easy question and a nostalgia question. What's a sound that reminds you of summer as soon as you hear it? 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

0: 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Ann Hudson is about to jump on and share some Nashville news with us. Ann, what do you have lined up?
1: Well, you know, Granger, Jelly Roll's been dealing with a lot of drama after filing from divorce, but there is one positive fun thing he's got coming up. I got that story coming up in your Nashville news next.

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1: We're more than just a country radio show. We're a late night family. And Granger Smith is the voice that keeps the night going strong. Thanks for riding with us here on After Midnight with Granger Smith.

You're number one for new country, Cat 103.7. It is Steve and Gina in the morning. That's Lainey Wilson featuring John Mayer on guitar. Glad to have you here on this Friday Eve, Throwback Thursday. Gina had taken a couple of days off, so you're stuck with me. It's a Throwback Thursday. You want to get in an early throwback request? We love hearing from you. Just use that talkback mic on your free iHeartRadio app, and the first one in with a request this morning will get theirs played. Got Cody Johnson on the way and some Cody Johnson news. Here's Thomas Rhett after all the bars are closed on Cat 103.7.

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0: It's Cody Johnson in the fall here on Cat 103.7 with Steve and Gina in the morning. We're so excited because tomorrow, with the release of his new album, Banks of the Trinity, his 10th album, by the way, we have an album takeover right here on Cat 103.7 featuring some Cody hits and some Cody songs from the album. That's tomorrow right here on Cat 103.7. Hey, Rock the Country is taking place this weekend in Sioux Falls. 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
2: Benson Boone. Cardi B. Goo Hoo.

That's Rodney Atkins, and these are my people by request on this Throwback Thursday with Steve and Gina in the morning. Glad to have you here on this Friday Eve. More throwbacks coming up. Here's Jason Aldean and Don't Tell on Me on your number one for New Country, Cat 103.7.

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0: Chris Stapleton on Cat 103.7 Broken Halos. It is Steve and Gina in the morning, Friday Eve. Steve Lundy here, Gina, over the couple of days of vacay. 64 right now in Omaha Council Bluffs, and enjoy the next couple of days because next week, First Alert 6, Senior Chief Meteorologist Rusty Lord says, hot, hot and hot. So quite a stretch of heat coming up. Craig Evans sitting in for Gina this morning.
1: Omaha City officials say the sinkhole at 9th and Farnham was caused by erosion of exposed gravel and soil during construction work. They say that's common. Venezuela is reeling from two deadly earthquakes, both above magnitude 7.0 that struck yesterday. Officials put the preliminary death toll at more than 30, with hundreds injured and widespread damage reported. The U.S. military is back to requiring flu vaccines after hundreds of soldiers became ill earlier this month. Secretary of War Pete Hegseth declared back in April that the mandatory flu vaccine for military personnel would become optional under the Pentagon's new vaccine policy. Florida's controversial $1.2 billion alligator Alcatraz immigration facility is moving closer to shutting down. All detainees have now been transferred to other facilities or deported to third countries. I'm Craig Evans.
0: Hey, thanks, Craig. Coming up here on Cat 103.7, our Nashville Now report at 5:40. We've got a big surprise from Kenny Chesney. Tomorrow's a big day for Kojo fans. Got Ella Langley on the way, Brad Paisley, and look at your forecast coming up next right here on Cat 103.7.
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0: question. The number one earworm in my ear for the last 2 months, over and over again. Ella Langley and Choose in Texas. It's a good thing I love that song. It is Steve and Gina in the morning. It's 5:40. Every morning at this time, we step a little further inside the music industry with our Nashville Now report. Well, big news for No Shoes Nation yesterday. Kenny Chesney dropped details on his long-awaited new album and also put out a single. Silver Sands Marine is Kenny's 21st studio album and will be available everywhere on September 25th. And looking forward to that. His first track, Carry On, of course, you hear right here on Cat 103.7. We're in growth mode with Dolly Parton. You know, she needs to make some money. I tell you, that woman is amazing. She has so many irons in the fire. Well, she has a new Tennessean travel stop, and she was at the ribbon cutting. And at the ribbon cutting, Dolly couldn't pass up a little good-natured jab at the fellow truck stop, Bucky's.
1: Anyway, I wanted to welcome all of you and to say thanks. And I'm sure some of you are wondering why I wanted a truck stop. Well, I couldn't leave it to Beavers. I had to throw my squirrely little self in there.
0: Yeah, if you couldn't catch all that, she said, if you're wondering why, she says, well, I couldn't leave it to Beavers, a reference to Bucky's. She said, I had to throw my squirrely little self in there. I love that woman. She's awesome. Well, Kane Brown was out on the golf course and had quite the scare. Suffered a slight concussion, required 23 stitches after being hit in the ear by a golf ball while golfing with friends on Tuesday. So we hope Kane bounces back. I've had that happen. Not in the ear, but in the back of the head. And it is not fun. And that is a look at Nashville Now. We bring it to you at 5:40 and 8:50 every weekday morning right here with Steve and Gina. The morning programming note, tomorrow we're going to have an album takeover from Cody Johnson. We'll have more details on that coming up right here on Cat 103.7. Throwback Thursday, got a request for Brad Paisley, Mud on the Tires. And here it is on Cat 103.7. I've

0: 103.7. I tell you, with all the popularity side by side, you got to figure somebody's got to be writing a song about that right now, don't you? It is Steve and Gina in the morning. Glad to have you here. It's 64 degrees right now in Omaha Council Bluffs. Rusty Lord from First Alert 6 says it's going to be mostly cloudy today. 30% chance of spotty showers, high as 79. Enjoy that 70s and 80s sound, because next week the heat starts on Sunday, temperatures in the 90s all week. But tonight, just a slight chance of a shower, lower 60s. 81 tomorrow with a chance of an early shower. And for your Saturday plans, about a 1 in 3 chance of a shower, but it's going to be humid with a high of 85. Breakups are tough, as we all know. Maybe you've never been through a tough breakup. But if you've ever stared at your phone trying to figure out how to end things with someone, this might make you feel seen. This is kind of interesting. We'll have that coming up at 5:55 here with Steve and Gina. Also, Megan Maroney, Blake Shelton, and more here with Steve and Gina in the morning on this Friday Eve here on Cat 103.7.
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0: 103.7 Mega Maroney and Beautiful Things at 5:55 with Steve and Gina in the morning. Well, as long as we're talking about heartbreak here.
1: Comma, down, doo-dee-doo, down, down. Breaking up is hard to do.
0: Yeah, breaking up can be hard to do. But if you're wanting to break up with somebody but you're wimping out, guess what? There's somebody who can step in and take your place. Dating.com is officially hiring a chief breakup officer. Yeah, that's the real title. And yeah, the job is exactly what it sounds like. This gig is remote and part-time and pays around $3,000 a month. Your whole role is to break up with people on behalf of someone else. Can you believe this? Yeah, situationships, long-term relationships, awkward, what are we moments, all of it would be in your hands. The human version of ripping off a Band-Aid. According to the company, Dating.com, a lot of people avoid tough conversations altogether. That's where ghosting happens a lot. Honestly, that's just as tough. Most adults say they've been ghosted at least once, which means someone chose silence instead of honesty. Dating.com says this job is meant to offer closure instead of disappearing. It's their attempt at a kinder alternative to ghosting. So if you don't have the guts to break up with someone, Dating.com is looking for a chief breakup officer. You can see the story. It's up on our Steve and Gina page at thecat.com. Or maybe you're good at breaking up with people. Maybe this would be just right down your alley. Again, the Steve and Gina page at thecat.com, thekat.com. Lucy Chapman has to check a traffic coming up right from Blake Shelton in God's Country on this Friday Eve with Steve and Gina in the morning on Cat 103.7.

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1: Hey, happy Friday Eve. It is Steve and Gina in the morning. Steve Lunda here. Gina on vacay for a couple of days. The cast starts flowing again today.
2: 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That's awesome. I'm Jamie. 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
1: 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Going to be a mostly cloudy day today. 30% chance of spotty showers and a high of 79. It's 64 right now. 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

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Just click on that. Say what you want to say. Include your name. Tell us what you want to hear for a throwback. Next one in, using the throwback, we guarantee we'll play it before 7 o'clock. It's 64 right now in Omaha Council Bluffs, hitting 79 today with just a chance of a spotty showers. Rusty Lord from First Alert 6 says most of us aren't going to get anything. But again, 64 right now in Omaha Council Bluffs. So Gina's taking a couple of days. This is how we roll around here. Maybe you've heard the story about how Gina's mom, whenever she came to town, would always call Gina and remind her she's coming to town, because once Gina forgot her at the airport, forgot to pick her up. We've kind of had fun with that over the last couple of years, rightly so. Well, Gina said she's headed to Chicago yesterday, and her sister's going to pick her up. And I said, have you called to make sure your sister's going to pick her up? Are you going to be your mom? But anyway, no, she hadn't. So I texted her yesterday afternoon. I said, I hope you made it there safely. She said, oh, I had the time mixed up. I'm not leaving till tomorrow. Oh. Okay. In 5 hours yesterday morning, she didn't remember she had the wrong day. So I said, you better call your sister, because she might be sitting at O'Hare right now waiting for you. That's beautiful. Just beautiful. So, Gina, if you're listening this morning, I hope you have a good flight today. And I hope you remind your sister you're coming today so she can pick you up today. It is 6:10. I don't know if you heard our Nashville Now report earlier this morning. Kane Brown got hit in the eye, or not eye, ear with a golf ball. Got a slight concussion. Took 23 stitches. Ouch. Well, here he is with Backseat Driver, just before our feature called Forgotten But Not Gone on this Throwback Thursday. It's Steve and Gina in the morning on Cat 103.7.

0: aren't you?
1: Cat 103.7, it is Steve and Gina in the morning. If anybody's listening at Epley, we have a lot of listeners at Epley, the TSA and so forth. If you see Gina today coming through security, ask her if she knows for sure she has the right day that she's supposed to be flying. Apparently she forgot that it was today instead of yesterday. So just give her a little ribbon. We got a lot of great listeners, Epley. We appreciate that. Larry's in Council Bluffs. What's up, Larry?
2: You tell Gina that since she had her days mixed up, she could have been at work 2 days.
1: Yeah.
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1: Oh, thank you, buddy. Yeah, you're right. She could have been here today with me slaving away over a hot control panel. It is a Steve and Gina Friday Eve. Every Friday Eve, we bring you a segment called
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1: 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Remember this gem?
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0: good stuff there. David Lee Murphy with Kenny Chesney. Everything's going to be all right, but thanks to your free iHeartRadio app, you can listen to that song anytime you want. Hey, got a question for you. You got one of those old blue Bed Bath & Beyond coupons? Remember the ones you used to get in the mail about every other week? Well, it might actually be worth something for you. We'll have that coming up at 627 here with Steve and Gina in the morning. Going to be mostly cloudy today. Rusty Lord from First Alert 6 has a 30% chance of spotty showers, high 79. Mostly cloudy tonight, 20% chance of a shower, 62. Kicking off the weekend tomorrow, mostly cloudy early, 20% chance of a shower, then turning partly cloudy in 81. And for your Saturday plans, it's going to be hot and humid with a high of 85. Hot week next week. Right now, it's 64 degrees in Omaha Council Bluffs at 6:15.
1: Wondering how the traffic is shaping up around Omaha? 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
1: It's Josh Ross and Hate How You Look on Cat 103.7 with Steve and Gina in the morning. Glad to have you here on this Friday Eve. It's 64, going to hit 79 today. Spotty showers. There were some showers, just some light showers in the metro. Oz Michaels, who you hear every day, 10 to 3 here on Cat 103.7, just came in, showed me a nice picture of a rainbow that he got this morning. Did you see the rainbow? Will you ever toss out one of those Bed Bath & Beyond coupons you got in the drawer? Or do you keep yours just in case? Well, if you have kept yours, today is your day. The company is officially honoring those decades-old coupons again, but not in the way you might expect. They've launched a 21-day event called the Legendary Coupon Hunt. And the prizes are no joke. The shopper who turns in the oldest surviving coupon will score a home makeover worth $100,000. I can hear people running to the junk drawer right now. That's amazing. Yeah, the shopper who turns in the oldest surviving coupon will win a $100,000 home makeover. Man, that's just incredible. And it doesn't stop there. Hundreds of other participants will win gift cards just for entering. You want to get all the deets for this? We've got them for you up on our Steve and Gina page at thecat.com. That's pretty cool. Bed Bath & Beyond, the legendary coupons. They never ran out. They always honored them, too. Hey, coming up next, Craig Evans sitting in for Gina with some info for you. Chris Jansen's coming to Cat Country. We're going to give you a chance to win tickets to see this guy in 10 minutes on Cat 103.7. Hi.

0: Cat 103.7 is your number one for new country. Chris Jansen there. Coming up in just minutes, we're going to play our Steve and Gina Fast Five, give you a chance to see Chris in concert. Right now, Craig Evans in for Gina.
1: Omaha City officials say the sinkhole at 9th and Farnham was caused by erosion of exposed gravel and soil during construction work.

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topic, and if you can name five things within that category or topic in 10.37 seconds, you're going to win tickets to see Chris Jansen and Priscilla Block at Horseman's Park Infield at Warhorse, Omaha on August 8th. We'll start with caller 5, 833-813-1037. That's 833-813-1037. Coming up next, here with Steve and Gina in the morning on Cat 103.7.

0: Marty on Cat 103.7 with Steve and Gina in the morning. Time to play our Steve and Gina Fast Five. We give you a topic or a category. If you name five items within 10.37 seconds, you win. In this case, tickets to see Chris Jansen and Priscilla Block coming to Warhorse, Omaha on August 8th. 833-813-1037 is the number. We start with Teresa on her way to Shenandoah. Hi, Teresa.
1: Good morning.
0: You ready, Teresa?
1: I'm ready.
0: All right, Teresa. You'll have 10.37 seconds to name five things you would find in a garage that are not tools. Five things in a garage that are not tools. Go.
1: Shop rags, a broom, a car, oil, and a freeze.
0: You know, yeah, I'll let broom go there. I'll let broom go. That, good job. Yeah, you got it just in time, right under the buzzer. Hey, congratulations, Teresa. We've got a chance for you to see Chris Jansen and Priscilla Block on August 8th. They're going to be at Horseman's Park Infield at Warhorse, Omaha. Have you ever seen Chris in concert?
1: I don't think so.
0: Well, you would remember if you did. He puts on an amazing show. So does Priscilla. You hang on and we'll set you up, okay?
1: Thank you.
0: Well, thank you for listening. We appreciate it. It's our Steve and Gina Fast Five every weekday morning. Right here with Steve and Gina in the morning on Cat 103.7. Great song here, Buy Dirt, with Jordan Davis and Luke Bryan on the Cat.

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1: Hey, good morning and welcome. It is Friday Eve with Steve and Gina in the morning. Steve Lunda here, Gina on vacay today and tomorrow. 64 right now in Omaha, Council Bluffs. Some showers in our listening area. Even had a nice rainbow this morning. Our own Haas Michaels on his way in shot a picture of a rainbow and showed it to me. It was really pretty. Rusty Lord from First Alert 6 has mostly cloudy today. 30% chance of spotty showers at any time. A high of 79 tonight. Mostly cloudy. Just a slight chance of a shower down to 62. 81 tomorrow with an early shower possible. And then we start warming up on Saturday. 85 on Saturday. It's going to be humid and breezy with a 30% chance of a shower. And then the heat starts. Talking 90s for the next week. Right now it's 64 degrees in Omaha, Council Bluffs. The cash starts flowing again today.
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Friday Eve means it's also Throwback Thursday. Here's a memory for you with 100,000 watts behind it. 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

103.7 Dirk Bentley 5150 by request on this Throwback Thursday. It is Steve and Gina in the morning. Glad to have you here. Steve Lundy here. Gina, the couple of days off. It's 7:10. We have 64 degrees. We mentioned a high of 79 today, but Rusty Lord, senior chief meteorologist at First Alert 6, says next week 90s all week. I mean, it's 4th of July week next week. I don't know what we expect. But we just put up kind of an informal poll, and I'd love to hear from you if you want to give me a call, too. 833-813-1037. But it seems the conversation always happens this time of year, and then usually sometime in January. Maybe you're out at a family picnic, you're outside working, or whatever. If you had two choices, what would you be? Hot or cold? Because it never fails. When it's hot like this, somebody says, oh, I'd rather be cold any day. Oh, this heat, I'd rather be cold any day. And then in January, oh, this cold, I'd rather be hot any day. You only had two choices. Which would you rather have, hot or cold? 833-813-1037. You can chime in on Facebook, Cat103 Omaha, K-A-T 103 Omaha. Hey, coming up on this Friday Eve, a segment we'd love to bring you is called Forgotten But Not Gone. So many great songs have made these airwaves and kind of forgot they're around. That's on the way after this song from Ashley Cook. This is your place on Cat 103.7.

0: 103.7. She's Ashley Cook. We are Steve and Gina in the morning. Glad to have you here this Friday Eve. Coming up at 8 o'clock this morning, another $2,500. And it could be yours as we celebrate America's 250th birthday with our 250K USA giveaway. Be listening for that keyword. Every Friday Eve on this Throwback Thursday, we'd like to bring you a feature we call
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0: yeah, David Lee Murphy with Kenny Chesney. Everything's going to be all right. David's second at number one song. Remember what the other one was? Of course you do. Dust on the Bottle. But thanks to your free iHeartRadio app, you can listen to Everything's Going to Be All Right anytime. If you haven't downloaded yours today, do so for free from your App Store or Google Play. And be sure you have Cat 103.7 on the number one preset on the dial we have there for you. Stand by. We got Ellen Langley coming up. Early results there. People would rather be hot than cold. We got a hot week coming up next week. And on Facebook, Cat 103 Omaha, would you rather be hot or cold? It's about 90% hot right now. Again, you'll find us on Facebook, Cat 103 Omaha, K-A-T 103 Omaha. We'll look at that forecast next. 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

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Hey, got some good news. If you're an Ella fan, we could get you in to see Ella. Well, she's at Pinnacle Bank Arena on October 30th. 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So the more you listen, kind of makes sense, the more chances you have to win. 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A Throwback Thursday got this throwback request, and when I saw this, I thought, yes, yes, I will play this. This is the great George Straits. This is Troubadour on this Throwback Thursday on Cat 103.7 with Steve and Gina in the morning.

0: 103.7 by request on this Throwback Thursday, the great George Strait and Troubadour. I tell you, I've had the pleasure of meeting the King a couple of times, and just the nicest, genuine, good guy that there could be. Yeah, just a real gentleman. It is Steve and Gina in the morning here on Cat 103.7. Hey, coming up in 10 minutes at 7:40, we're going to play our Steve and Gina Google Buster, give you a chance to answer today's question and win a gift card from IQ Car Wash and tickets to see Whiskey Myers when they're in concert at Harrister Cove and Council Bluffs on July 31st. Right now, Craig Evans in for Gina.
1: Omaha City officials say the sinkhole at 9th and Farnham was caused by erosion of exposed gravel and soil during construction work. They say that's common. Venezuela is reeling from two deadly earthquakes, both above magnitude 7.0, that struck yesterday. Officials put their preliminary death toll at more than 160, with hundreds injured and widespread damage reported. The U.S. military is back to requiring flu vaccines after hundreds of soldiers became ill earlier this month. Secretary of War Pete Hegseth declared back in April that the mandatory flu vaccine for military personnel would become optional under the Pentagon's new vaccine policy. Florida's controversial $1.2 billion alligator Alcatraz immigration facility is moving closer to shutting down. All detainees have now been transferred to other facilities or deported to third countries. I'm Craig Evans.
0: Hey, thanks, Craig. Rusty Lord, First Alert 6. Weather says mostly cloudy, a 30% chance of more spotty showers today, a high of 79. Tonight, mostly cloudy, 20% chance of showers, 62. Tomorrow, starting with the mostly cloudy sky, maybe a slight chance of a shower early, then turning partly cloudy in 81. Then on Saturday, breezy, humid, high of 85, a hot week in store next week. The heat starts really on Sunday. Right now, it's 65 degrees in Omaha, Council Bluffs. Stand by, we got our Steve and Gina Google Buster coming up. 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
1: 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A cracker? Oh, okay. 7:40 here on Cat 103.7. It is Steve and Gina in the morning. Time to play our Steve and Gina Google Buster. If you can come up with today's answer, you get a $25 gift card to our great sponsor, IQ Car Wash, and two tickets to see Whiskey Myers with special guest Southall at Harrah's Stir Cove in Council Bluffs on July 31st. A survey of women showed the most common thing they check before going to bed is blank. A survey of women showed the most common thing they check before going to bed is blank. What is it? 833-813-1037. The number will start with caller 5. That's 833-813-1037. 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

0: All that rhyming, he couldn't work the word fiddle in there. Cat 103.7, that is Shaboozy. It is Stephen Gina in the morning. Looking for the answer for 740 Stephen Gina Google Buster with IQ Car Wash. A survey of women showed the most common thing they check before going to bed is blank. Fill in that blank. 833-813-1037. We start with Kathy in Papillion. Hi, Kathy.
1: Hi, Steve. How are you?
0: Doing fantastic. Thank you so much. Kathy, what do you think?
1: I think they check to make sure all the doors are locked.
0: That's right. Ding, ding, ding, ding. You are right, Kathy. They check to make sure the doors are locked. Well, hey, congratulations. You get a $25 gift card to IQ Car Wash, and we're going to get you in to see Whiskey Myers coming to Harris Stur Cove and Council Bluffs on July 31st. We look forward to seeing you out there, okay?
1: Sounds great. Thank you.
0: Well, thank you so much. If you're kind enough to hang on, we'll set you up. Thank you, Melvin. Thank you, Dan. Thank you, Nikki. It's our 740 Stephen Gina Google Buster exclusively on Cat 103.7. Coming up at 8 o'clock, $2,500 could be yours. Yes, it's our 250K USA giveaway, so be listening for that keyword. Promise you some Luke Combs. 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

0: Cat 103.7, Steve and Gina in the morning. Up on Facebook, that's on As Cold As You. We're talking about cold and hot. Rusty Lore from First Alert 6 says, a hot week next week in the 90s. And I always think of this time of year, you always hear somebody say, oh, I'd rather be cold any day. And then in January, oh, I'd rather be hot any day. So it's a simple question up on Facebook, Cat 103 Omaha, Cat with a K. If you had only two choices, would you prefer to be hot or cold? And boy, I tell you, we're just about 50-50. The ones that say I'd rather be cold bring up a lot that you can always add layers. And those who say they would rather be hot, well, they just hate being cold. Again, join us on Facebook, Cat 103 Omaha, K-A-T 103 Omaha. Coming up right after 8, that keyword, we're $2,500 in our 250K USA giveaway, and we're going to reveal the contestants for a Friday party song with our Steve and Gina Catfight. Mostly cloudy, a 30% chance of spotty showers today, a high of 79. Right now it's 65 degrees in Omaha, Council Bluffs. The biggest 1-2 punch in country music right now, next here on Cat 103.7.
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1: Boy, there was 5 minutes of star power, huh? Jason Aldean there. Don't Tell on Me. And before that, Ella Langley with Morgan Wallen. I Can't Love You Anymore. And this weekend, we're going to give you a chance to see Ella Langley in concert at Pinnacle Bank Arena with our Tickets on the 10 starting at 5:10 tomorrow afternoon. 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From Peachtree Entertainment and Cat 103.7. On the way in 60 seconds, a keyword worth $2,500 as we celebrate USA 250 years of the of America and the best country in the history of mankind. Man, we got 4th of July coming up here in just days. I love it. $2,500 on the line with our 250K USA giveaway. Rusty Lord with First Alert 6 says mostly cloudy, a 30% chance of spotty showers at any time today, 79. Mostly cloudy tonight, slight chance of a shower, 62. Slight chance of an early shower tomorrow, then turning partly cloudy, 81. And on Saturday, mostly cloudy, breezy, humid, 30% chance of drizzle or showers, 85. Right now it's 65 degrees in Omaha, Council Bluffs. Let's get a check of traffic for it.
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Hey, Kojo fans, country music fans in general, tomorrow's a big day. The iHeart Country album takeover with Cody Johnson. Cody's new album, Banks of the Trinity, is coming out at midnight Eastern, which will be 11 our time, so we get a little break there. But to celebrate, iHeart Country stations are airing a takeover with Cody Johnson. And we are your iHeart Country station. So, going to be hearing some of his biggest hits and some cuts from the album as well tomorrow, right here on Cat 103.7. Also, tomorrow on the Friday celebration, right at this time, we're going to be kicking off the weekend with our Friday party song. We always ask for your input each week with our Steve and Gina Cat Fight. And we'd like you to vote for one of these two party songs.

right, there it is, our Friday party song, and we've got the Party Animal versus Party Animal. Get what we're doing there. She's country, she knows it. Luke Bryan and Boots Off John Party. What you do is you go to Instagram. Hope you're following us on Instagram. If you're not, you should be. KAT1037. Listen to the first cut, listen to the second cut, and then make your vote. And the one that gets the most votes will kick off our weekend tomorrow morning. It's our Friday party song. Again, you'll find us on Instagram, KAT1037. As soon as it's safe, get there and vote. We want your input. We'll get an early update coming up. Also, our excitement called Forgotten But Not Gone on this Friday Eve Throwback Thursday. Here's Miranda and White Liar on Cat 103.7.

0: 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It is Steve and Gina in the morning. Steve Lunda here. Gina with a couple of days off every Friday Eve. It's a throwback Thursday. We bring you a segment we call
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0: that went number one for David Lee Murphy with Kenny Chesney. Everything's going to be all right. 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On the way, we got Megan Maroney. We're going to hear from Luke Combs. 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

shot. It's going to be all right. I love that song from Megan Maroney, Beautiful Things, on Cat 103.7. 827 with Steve and Gina in the morning. With Bed Bath & Beyond, you know, those big, relatively big when you got them in the mail, coupons you used to get for whatever the discount was. They never seemed to age out. 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Well, Bed Bath & Beyond has launched a 21-day event called the Legendary Coupon Hunt. 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You know, those same coupons we used to just have in our purses and cars and everywhere. 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Pretty much any old coupon works. 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So, anyway, if it's vintage, it is coupon shape, it's fair game. Get all the details up on our Steve and Gina page at thecat.com. Wouldn't that be something to get $100,000 for a home makeover? It is a Steve and Gina. We'll get you up today to what's going on in the world. Coming up next is Craig Evans sits in for Gina today and tomorrow. Here's Luke Combs and Beautiful Crazy on this Friday Eve here on Cat 103.7.

Hot 103.7 is your number one for new country. It's Steve and Gina in the morning. Hey, we'll have your chance to see Ella Langley and her Dandelion Tour in Lincoln on October 30th. This weekend, we're bringing you tickets on the 10's keywords. 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That gets you entered. Now, we're going to start tomorrow afternoon at 5:10 and Sunday evening at 6:10. 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Help us pick our Friday party song. It's the party animal against the party animal this week. Contestants for our Steve and Gina Friday party song. Here's our cat fight.

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0: 103.7, Luke Bryan. I don't want this night to end. Luke is part of our Steve and Gina Catfight, vying for our Friday party song. We'll get to that coming up in just moments here on Cat 103.7. 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Bring you our Nashville Now report. Kenny Chesney shocked No News Nation yesterday. Good news. He dropped details on his long-awaited new album, and if that wasn't enough, dropped the title track to the album, Silver Sands Marina, scheduled to come out September 25th. Of course, the first track, Carry On, we play right here on Cat 103.7. That's exciting stuff. Dolly Parton, well, she decided, there's one thing I haven't done yet in my career. I haven't built a truck stop. So she did that, and here's Dolly at the ribbon cutting of her new Tennessean travel stop.
1: Anyway, I wanted to welcome all of you and to say thanks. And I'm sure some of you wondering why I wanted a truck stop. Well, I couldn't leave it to beavers. I had to throw my squirrely little self in there.
0: That's cute. If you couldn't make that out, she said, if you wondered why I'm doing this, well, I couldn't leave it to the beavers, referencing Bucky's, the big truck stops. So she said, I had to throw my little squirrely, his little self in there. But Dolly's Tennessean travel stop. It's good she's doing this. You know, she needs little cash flow. I love that woman. I just can't imagine all the irons in the fire like she has. Big day tomorrow, new album from Cody Johnson. His new album, Banks of the Trinity, is being released at 11 o'clock our time tonight. And finally, help us pick our Friday party song. It's our Steve and Gina Catfight. Each week, we pit two great party songs against each other. And the winner will kick off our weekend tomorrow morning right after 8 o'clock on our Friday celebration. It's the party animal versus the party animal. Luke Bryan versus John Pardee.

0: All right, it's Luke Bryan, Country and She Knows It, Boots Off, John Party. John Party leading by 10% right now. Well, Steve, how do I vote for the Friday Party song? What you do is you go to Instagram, KAT1037, click on our story, listen to the first cut, listen to the second cut, and make your vote. Again, KAT1037. If you're not following us already, boy, please do. We got a lot of stuff coming up in the near future, and that's the way you're going to find out. Coming up next, we're kicking off our 9 to 9 every weekday morning at 9 o'clock. We play at least 9 in a row uninterrupted for you. And Ms. Taylor Swift does that on her next right here on Cat 103.7.
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0: Your number one for new country, Cat 103.7, Ella Langley in Chusin, Texas. It is Steve and Gina in the morning. On the way, we got Rascal Flatts in our 9 at 9. Here's the new one from Cody Johnson. 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
1: He's a ranch hand in a pinch, man. Hotter than the red on the cattle brand. Cause she's a gold digger with a quick trigger. A cast iron skillet swinging lid flip.

Cat 103.7. You're number one for new country. It is Steve and Gina in the morning. Glad to have you here on this Friday Eve. Whoops, hang on a second. Just dropped a very important piece of paper because somebody just called and said a very special young man celebrating his birthday today. Just got a call from Kaylee, said her son Christopher is celebrating his 10th birthday today. That's a big day. Double digits, Christopher. And his favorite song is Morgan Wallen's Don't We. So we play it for Christopher on his birthday. So Christopher, happy birthday, my man. Happy 10th. This is for you. This is Morgan Wallen and Don't We at our 9 and 9 on Cat 103.7.

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Blake Shelton and Gwen Stefani, Nobody But You, here on Cat 103.7 with Steve and Gina in the morning. We're not done with our 9 at 9 yet. Got a great duet with Jason Aldean and Carrie Underwood on the way. 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

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To Steve and Gina in the morning. Hey, help us pick our Friday party song. 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Here are your choices. It's Party Animal versus Party Animal.

0: Yes, it's our party animal, Luke Bryan, country and she knows it, versus our party animal, John Party and Boots Off. 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And the winner will kick off our weekend right after 8 o'clock as our Friday party song tomorrow morning on the Friday celebration. I will let you know, John Party has the lead right now as we speak. On the way, we got Zach Brown Band with Jimmy Buffett, Corey Kent with Cole Wetzel, and more here with Steve and Gina on KAT103.7.
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should we refer to Hardy as Mr. State Fair? He is, because he's playing the Iowa State Fair, and he's also playing the Nebraska State Fair. It's all about the corn dogs and funnel cakes. It's a Throwback Thursday. 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

0: 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It's Dylan Scott. 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

0: new music. That was Dylan Scott, a world premiere on your radio called Dear Big City here on Cat 103.7. I'm Hoss, back in the saddle with you here on this Thursday. 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

Jason Aldean here on Cat 103.7. We're coming up just after 11 o'clock. We've got a shot for you to get paid. $2,500 is on the line, part of our 250K USA giveaway. It's coming up just after 11. You can win with Cat 103.7.

Bailey Zimmerman tonight on stage out at Country Drive Music Festival in Ashland. That should be a great show, man. I'm looking forward to it. Hopefully you are too. We'll see you out there with Cat 103.7. Rolling continuous country that's got Taylor Swift on the way. Post Malone, Blake Shelton, and now Justin Moore.

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Cat 103.7. That was Josh Ross with Hate How You Look. Hanging out here on a Thursday with music ready to go from Luke Bryan. Gonna throw in some Billy Currington to help you get through the workday. And now Chris Young is on Cat 103.7.

Steve Lundy with Steve and Gina on our Friday celebration right after 8 o'clock tomorrow morning. We're going to play our Friday party song. 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Denim

Luke Bryan and country, and she knows it, here on Cat 103.7's At Work show. Coming up tomorrow, Cody Johnson's going to have a new album out, Banks of the Trinity. Looking forward to that. Here is Kojo and The Fall on Cat 103.7.

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1: 42 degrees by your mom's house.
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3: 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Karim Alibegovic got the scoring started in the 29th minute.
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0: 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It's Dylan Scott. 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

0: Omaha's number one for new country, a world premiere for you from Dylan Scott called Dear Big City. It's here on Cat 103.7. We're coming up in the next 10 minutes. We're going to give you a chance to win tickets for a little road trip to go see Trace Adkins out at the Adams County Fair. 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

It's Jason Aldean on Cat 103.7 as we're in the Cat Country Cafe serving up lunch requests. That's what I do. And we're going to give you a chance to win. We got the Lunchbox Leary game happening now with your opportunity to go see Trace Adkins. He's going to be out in Hastings, Nebraska at the Adams County Fair July 17th. We got tickets to get you into the grandstand. If you know the correct lyrics to this throwback Lone Star song. Forever and ever. Every little thing that you do. Going to stop it right there. What's the next line of that song? Do you know it? Let me play this. Let me play it again for you. Forever and ever. Every little thing that you do. What's the next lyric? What's the next line of that Lone Star song? You got to figure it out. Let me know. Get your guess in right now. My number in the studio is 833-813-1037. And you could score tickets to see Trace Adkins in Hastings, Nebraska with Cat 103.7. Good luck.

0: Luke Bryan here this afternoon on Cat 103.7 as we're hanging out on this Thursday with the Cat Country Cafe. The doors are open, lunch requests that are coming in. Luke Combs, got Blake Shelton on the way, but we're set to play the Lunchbox Leary game with this song from Lone Star. Stopping it there. Heading to the phones at 833-813-1037. We want to get somebody hooked up with tickets to see Trace Adkins in Hastings at the Adams County Fair. So we're going to grab this line, ring it in. Hi there. Who's this?
1: Hi, this is Callie.
0: Hi, Callie. How are you?
1: I'm doing great.
0: What part of Cat Country? Where are you listening at here this afternoon?
1: I live in Blair, but I'm listening in Omaha right now.
0: Very nice. Well, Callie, thank you for doing that. We appreciate that. So it is a Throwback Thursday, so we played the first part of that Lone Star song. Do you know the lyrics that we're looking for?
1: I believe I do.
0: Bring it on.
1: All right. It is, "Baby, I'm amazed by you."
0: Ooh, look at you singing it. Here, let's check it here.
2: "Baby, I'm amazed by you."
0: You got it right.
1: Ooh, yes.
0: Great job, Ms. Callie. We're going to get you hooked up. We're going to send you on a road trip to see Trace Adkins out in Hastings at the Adams County Fair. That show is coming up July 17th.
1: Perfect. Thank you so much.
0: Well, thank you, Callie. Appreciate you listening and winning here on this Thursday. It is Lone Star on Cat 103.

0: Blake Shelton's Let Him In Anyway here in the Cat Country Cafe. I'm Hoss Steff. You're over in Council Bluffs looking forward to the 4th of July. Now, if you could have anybody come and hang out and maybe play a concert in your backyard, who are you thinking?
1: I would love to have Garth Brooks at my backyard barbecue.
0: Oh, Garth. Good call. Let's get some Garth on for you right now. Let's call him Baton Rouge, Cat 103.7.

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say so. Omaha's number one for new country. That was Dan and Shay's latest called Say So. It's here on Cat 103.7. I'm Hoss. Wanted you to ponder something here with me during the noon hour. Thought about this one. This popped up in the other day. You know the word cycle? C-Y-C-L-E, cycle? Why is it pronounced differently in motorcycle and bicycle? Yeah, I don't have an answer. Do you? Hey, it is Hoss here on behalf of Woodhouse. If you're kind of realizing as you're heading out this summer, or you're kind of trying to make that plan for a little getaway with the family, and like, ooh, we've kind of outgrown what we have. 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Maybe that's what you're looking for. Maybe it is an SUV, something a little bit bigger for the family, or maybe it's a hybrid. I tell you, Woodhouse has all of that for you. Now, when you jump online, you can also not only take a look at inventory, what's available, you can see what kind of financing options are out there. And there's some

Ella Langley's Be Her here in the Cat Country Cafe. Now, yes, I know that people have been trying to get a hold of those Ella Langley pre-sale tickets as they go on sale, though, to the general public tomorrow. We're going to have tickets for you all weekend long. We kick off at 5:10 tomorrow night, go all the way through 6:10 Sunday night. 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

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Post Malone and Jelly Roll, they're going to be over in Ames, Iowa, coming up on July 17th. 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

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You know, he and Gwen Stefani are married, and they live on their farm in Oklahoma. And evidently, Blake planted a bunch of wildflowers. He's got tomatoes out there, and not just a few. Like, got a whole ton of them. He is Mr. Farmer. Megan Maroney now, Beautiful Things on Cat 103.7.

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0: Morgan Wallen's Cowgirls here on Cat 103.7. We're coming up at 2 o'clock. 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

That's Jordan Davis. He is going to be over at the Stir Cove at Harrah's Casino in Council Bluffs coming up Friday night, July 10th, just a couple weeks out. 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

Blake Shelton here this afternoon on Cat 103.7. We're coming up Saturday night out in Ashland. Cole Wetzel is going to be the headliner for the Country Drive Music Fest. Should be a great time. Maybe check that out if you're looking for something to do. Here is Cole and Corey Kent on Cat 103.7.

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0: 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That's new from Bells featuring Dolly Parton. That one's called Son of Jolene. Hey, it's EJ coming up. John Party, Luke Combs, Bailey Zimmerman, all on the way for you. 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

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My name's EJ. You got big plans this weekend? Looks like sunny in the mid-90s on Sunday. 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

103.7. It's EJ. I really appreciate you spending part of your day with us here in Cat Country, coming by to keep you company. 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

0: 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That's the iHeart Country world premiere of new Dylan Scott. That one's called Dear Big City. Hey, it's EJ taking you on the ride home and on toward the 5 o'clock stop. I got music from Luke Bryan and Thompson Square right around the corner for you. 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Are you going to the show? You going to do a little road trip out to Vegas to check it out? The lineup is amazing this year with Kenny Chesney and Snoop Dogg and Lainey Wilson and the Goo Goo Dolls and Benson Boone and so many others. 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

0: 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It's EJ Inside Your Radio, and on the ride home, I got Luke Bryan and Ella Langley on the way for you. You know, Ella Langley is coming to Cat Country Friday, October 30th. We have your chance to win tickets to see the Dandelion Tour. It's Ella Langley, Cameron Marlowe, and Gabriella Rose. It's happening all weekend long. We're going to kick it off tomorrow afternoon at 5. It's an Ella Langley Tickets on the Tens weekend. We'll give you a keyword. 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As we're on the ride home, I got music from Ella right around the corner. But first, let's get a look at traffic on Cat 103.7.
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0: Cam 103.7, we are number one for new country. That's new stuff. The iHeart Country World premiere of new Dylan Scott. That one's called Dear Big City. How are you? It's EJ. I got music coming up before 7 from Hardy, Luke Bryan, and Cody Johnson, all ready to roll for you. America's turning 250, and we figured what better way to celebrate than to give you a whole bunch of cash. It's our 250K USA giveaway. 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

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My name's EJ. Thanks for spending part of your day with us here in Cat Country. 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

103.7. Man, the lyrics to that song are so cool. That one's called MacArthur. It's Hardy, Eric Church, Tim McGraw, and Morgan Wallen for you. My name's EJ. On the way musically, we'll do some Ella Langley and Riley Green coming up for you. Ella Langley's coming to Cat Country. How would you like to win tickets? You know, tomorrow afternoon at 5, we will kick it off. It's an Ella Langley Tickets on the Tens weekend. 10 after every hour, we'll give you a keyword that you can leave inside of our free iHeartRadio app using that talkback mic to qualify to win tickets to see Ella Langley coming up Friday, October 30th. It all kicks off tomorrow at 5. It's an Ella Langley Tickets on the Tens weekend.